No fun saying goodbye to someone as beautiful as you. It's no fun saying that it's over to someone who I need as bad as I need you. But I know within my soul and in my mind that it's got to be. You see, because your heart and your time is not all.

0: alone, I felt. 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
0: I was smooth, MJ, Billy died last May. 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Best rapper to fucking live, tell me that I make you proud. 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Désolé, désolé, sorry, sorry, all again. 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

0: One plus one. Two. Salad two.
1: Three.
0: Three duck nine.
1: Four.
0: Four season.
1: Five.
0: Get some.

They say the 20s are the best years of your life, but I seem to be spending mine missing sunsets, cause I'm busy on my phone observing everyone else, how I compare and obsess, just me, my phone and these walls. And I've been sober for some months, but I can feel the demons waiting on my downfall, since I'm so ugly and irrelevant. I've been losing friends as if I'm trying to get rid of them. I Googled

said, let it bore. I don't care if the old man snores. West of the Great Divide, I'm going east to Santa Fe. Grab me a ride, we're riding blind.

Let it rain, let it pour. Or I just don't care, I'm talking now. Let it rain or let it pour. Or I just don't care, now I'm going, I'm saying, let it rain or let it pour.

We interrupt this program to bring you a special news bulletin. At 10 p.m. Eastern Standard Time, a very unfortunate event occurred. The world went down. Here's an interview with an eyewitness.